0: rescue me? 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Would you take my call when I start to crack? Would you rescue me? Would you rescue me? 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When I need your love, if I need your help, would you rescue me? Would you rescue me?
1: 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Місто над Бугом.

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1: 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I'm watching you strip down after we argue.

losing track of time. Like I don't really care right now, but maybe that's fine. You weren't even there that day.